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1: 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Hope you're enjoying your Labor Day so far. 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John Spencer is working today. John, it's Labor Day. You own the damn place. What the hell are you doing working?
2: Well, I'm down here to make sure that everybody knows we still got some prime tries and some baby backs and some split chickens to get on the grill. Man, what a grilling weekend it's been. The guys have been busy keeping everything out there and cutting lots of good steaks and different things. And Boyd Lompoc is finding those great barbecue items with us as well. 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Those prime tries at $6.99 have been a popular item with them, as you would expect. 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See this? Boy, it's going to be a great Monday to get out and grill. We're looking great.
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Wherever you're headed for the week, take us along with you. More great songs. Luke Bryan, She's Country and She Knows It on Sunny Country.

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Ben Hayes playing all your favorites up and down the Central Coast. 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

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A cast iron skillet swinging lid flipper. 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
2: Oh, say can.

0: that quit being dramatic. There'll be another bus in 2 hours.
1: Nah, come you on. Snooze it, you lose it.
0: Yeah, man. Serves you right. You knew you had to be there on time. She was going to leave.
1: Mm-hmm. You got done failed. Sunny country. Hi, it's Tuesday. We got a short week ahead of us. Hope you had a great Labor Day.
0: It will feel weird for me all week because I'm old, and you know when it feels like Monday to me because we're back at it. But no, we lost.
1: We got a bonus day. No, it's a great thing.
0: Mm-hmm. Actually, was because I had something Saturday and Sunday, but yesterday nada, and not having to get up to come do the show.
1: Oh. Yeah, thank you for coming to visit me at Kia Santa Maria for their big Labor Day sale.
0: You know, I would have. With one caveat, I have a bad habit of buying stuff. Like, I would probably trade the Ram in on a new Kia, and I don't know. I'm not ready.
1: Okay.
0: Although I do love her Telluride.
1: So nice. I
0: could be happy in that car. When I was looking at, I bought my Ram used, by the way. Like, I bought it from a private seller. But I definitely was looking hard at the Kias. In fact, Michael was still in water polo at Paso Robles High, and I was looking at, what's the one that I said that I liked that you didn't? Was some minivan-ish, has the captain's chairs that when
1: the
0: you...
1: The Carnival?
0: The Carnival.
1: No, I told you the opposite. I showed you that.
0: Oh, I love it because...
1: It's so nice.
0: It's like being in the back of a limousine.
1: I know.
0: And, you know, my thought was when I get to the water polo tournament, because anyone that's a sports parent knows that when you're in tournament season, you might have one game at 9:30 in the morning, the next game's not till 2:40 in the afternoon, and you're like, dang it. But what do? You just drive around the city that you're up in, you know, Clovis or wherever, and you're just going to drive around looking for something to do? No. If you've got a Kia Carnival, you go in it, you flip the seats around, they kind of look at each other, they recline, you got entertainment, air conditioning, all that. Oh, man. I wanted one.
1: It is the best.
0: One of these days, maybe.
1: The best, yes. Kia Santa Maria has all the deals that you need. If you didn't come by yesterday for their Labor Day sale, I'm sure they'll still get you a great deal today.
0: Yeah. No doubt. And she won't let me near the car. Like, I asked her for a ride the other day. She's

0: Like, oh, I can't.
1: I park like three parking lots away. I'm like Pigpen,
0: you know, she's afraid of just the residual funk from me just riding in it.
1: For sure.
0: Co Wetzel is on the way next.
1: Can't risk it, Jay.
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0: 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We're Jesse and Jay.
1: Pour me one, too. I'll have an Arnold Palmer. No, not a John Daly. An Arnold Palmer. It's funny. You know what an Arnold Palmer is, right?
0: A palm.
1: Yeah, it's iced tea and lemonade mixed together. Mm-hmm. You know what a John Daly is?
0: Add a little vodka.
1: Yes. Because he's a lush. he not abashed about it at all. He's like, you know what? I'm good. That's me. Deal with it. I'm a fan, though. He's a great golfer. Lee Bryce on the way. Luke Combs coming up. Some Scotty McCreary. Even Stella Lefty. Riley Green. Tucker Wetmore. We'll open up the text line right now. 805-925-5764.
0: 805-925-KSNI.
1: 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I'm sure Nikki Glaser killed it on Sunday. I didn't go, but I bet it was great.
0: The casino's so fun. Out there.
1: I'm so bummed that I missed it. But, you can't go to them all.
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0: Lee Brace, Hard to Love. Sunny Country High, we're Desi and Jay. That's a great song.
1: Yeah, I agree.
0: Yeah.
1: And he was hard to love. I mean, that song was kind of autobiographical. I'm not trying to be a name dropper. It just comes to me naturally. But I knew Lee before he was a big star. Lee sat in my living room. In fact, I have a guitar hanging in my living room that has broken strings on it. Everybody that sees it is like, why don't you restring that guitar? I'm like, A, I don't play. And B, Lee Brice broke those strings. Like, I'm fine with having those strings hanging off that guitar because he crushed it. And it was funny. We was playing a show for us at the Maverick. And after the sound check, you know, he and Eric, his record guy, and I were like, all right, where are we going to go to dinner? And Lee was just like, hey, man, can we just go chill in your living room? Like, I'm so tired of eating restaurant food and hotel food and stuff. I'm not even hungry. Let's just go chill out in your living room. I'm like, all right. We went there and he just crushed it. But yeah, Lee Brice was hard to love because before he met the girl he was in love with, he was like most guys. They're like a pinball game. It's like ding, ding, ding, ding, ding, ding, ding, ding. And then they gutter it, and then they come back out. And then when they meet the girl that they love, they change their ways.
0: Yes, you're willing to make the sacrifices and make the changes.
1: It's not even your choice. It just happens. Like, you don't say, okay, I'll make the change now. The change is organic. It happens when you fall in love. Mm-hmm. I only felt it once.
0: Oh.
1: Here's Luke Combs.
0: On Sunny Country.

0: Sunny Country 102.5. It's Jesse and Jay. Scotty McCreery. Damn straight.
1: Damn you straight.
0: Remember things that were like supposed to be huge and then totally flopped?
2: Yeah.
0: There was a list that came out that is actually kind of funny. Remember 3D movies? You had to like wear the 3D glasses and whatever. They were all the rage. Look, they just stopped.
2: Yeah.
0: Right?
2: Yeah.
0: Nobody releases movies like that
2: and
0: anymore.
2: For a while, there was my brother-in-law bought one, you know, 20 years ago. They came out with 3D television sets. Like,
0: oh,
2: really?
0: Oh, that's right.
2: He's like, oh, I got a new TV. It's 3D. I'm like, really? Whatever. How's that working for you now?
0: Gosh, it didn't age well. I forgot about that.
2: What else is on the list?
0: The Segway.
2: Segway scooter, yeah.
0: Yeah, they did. They just
2: disappeared. That's because the inventor of it careened off a cliff and died, and that kind of tanked their marketing strategy.
0: Wait, really?
2: Yeah, because they marketed saying anyone can drive it. You don't need special skills. You just learn a small learning curve, and then the guy that invented it accidentally drove off a cliff riding one, and they're like, oh, maybe they're not as safe as they are. But the technology still exists. The gyros and stuff. Have you ever seen one of these wheelchairs that can go upstairs now? Because it has the articulating, like, it looks like a lunar lander, and that's all part to the Segway scooter. The hoverboards that kids are all into and ride around?
0: Yeah.
2: All came from Segway scooters.
0: Yeah, I guess. So the one wheel thing.
2: Yeah, it just never really quite took off. I know, but police departments and stuff still use them in some cases in cities and metropolitan areas. I saw one in Memphis one time.
0: Yeah?
2: Yeah, it was a police...
0: Wasn't Paul Blart Mall Cop on a Segway?
2: Yes. Maybe that's when police departments stopped using them. Like, we can't have everybody
0: thanks,
2: think our guys are
0: thanks,
2: Paul
0: Kevin
2: Blart.
0: James.
2: Oh, or anything else that should have been
0: hoverboards, mm-hmm. Curved TVs.
2: Curved TVs.
0: Crystal Pepsi.
2: Yeah. Oh, the one calorie, I had to do a thing for that back in the 90s. Diet Crystal Pepsi, the one calorie clear cola that's pure refreshment. I still remember the tagline, and it failed. And I burned it into my head for nothing.
0: Oh.
2: No, actually, I got paid $300.
0: Oh, there you go. What about, I don't know how to say this word. Ephemeral tattoos?
2: Ephemeral tattoos.
0: Ephemeral tattoos. Tattoos that are meant to fade after 9 months.
2: Yeah.
0: I think that's a great idea. I didn't even know that existed.
2: Yeah. And if, you know, on the
0: if the relationship doesn't work.
2: Yeah, or in 8 months as it's fading, if you want to make it permanent, we can. It's a trial tip. So
0: it's great. I mean, how many people have an interest or, you know, like, oh, this is going to be so cool. Do it for 9 months and see if it still is cool.
2: Did you ever see that guy that tattooed the Philadelphia Eagles Super Bowl champions on his arm and then they lost and then he did it again and again. He's got like a whole arm full of

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0: Well, she has confirmed that song is about Vincent Mason, but ironically, Vincent Mason is not from Boston, so it's not entirely about him. But she said, yeah, it's about me falling in love too quickly, but Boston is kind of, you know, creative license because it phrased right.
1: There you go.
0: And Boston's a cool city.
1: Yeah, Chicago doesn't fit the same.
0: Right. On a train back to Chicago.
1: Yeah, no.
0: On the loop back to Chicago. Jesse's never been to Boston yet, I don't think. Have you?
1: I have not.
0: She needs to. Boston is a bucket list city, in my opinion. Especially for somebody who's traveled internationally and been to Paris. And
1: I have been so many places outside the U.S.
0: Yeah. Yeah.
1: I'm like, I have so much to do in the U.S.
0: Boston is obviously a historical city. You know, Paul Revere's ride, you know, one if by land, two if by sea, Bunker Hill, all that stuff, Old Ironside, all that. But Boston's just a really cool cultural city, too, because you've got Portuguese and Italian and French. And it's one of those, most metropolitan cities are like that because, you know, it's a melting pot. You got people from all over, but you know, you think about the restaurants, you think about the culture and the, you know, all the entertainment and stuff. Boston's just a cool city.
1: It is.
0: We should go.
1: All right. You talk to me into it.
0: All right. I hope to see it. Go in the fall sometime, see all the foliage and drive up to Vermont.
1: Oh, that sounds so nice.
0: Yeah, right now in Boston is gorgeous. It'll even be nicer over the next 2 months, too. All right, here's Riley.
1: And Seneca,

0: Country 102.5. It's Jesse and Jay. How are you?
1: Tucker Wetmer. Brunette.
0: Tucker Moore Wet.
1: He put on a hell of a show at the Beano Robles Amphitheater a couple of weeks ago, man. Mm-hmm. That's good. They're not done with us either. Dustin Lynch is coming.
0: Hey.
1: That's going to be good.
0: Hey.
1: Bert Kreischer playing is there as well. It won't, I wonder if it'll be hot enough for him to take his shirt off, or will it matter? No. Ain't nobody going to be whistling that for him. Nah, dog. It'd be like if I took my, well, no. I can't give myself that much credit.
0: If you what?
1: I'd have to work hard to get Bert Kreischer fit. Like, he's not fat. He's just a big boy. He doesn't, he's not the type you want to see without his shirt on, but it's not like me taking my shirt off where everything, like, I look like Chris Farley in the
0: my
1: pool.
0: My money don't jiggle. It folds.
1: Randy Houser, Luke Bryan on the way, some Jason Aldean, and a cat that's going to be down in Ventura with Bailey Zimmerman and Rodney Atkins in a bit.
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1: Hey.
2: Hey, what's up?
0: It's a Tuesday that feels like a Monday to me because yesterday was fantabulous.
1: Yes, it's so nice to have a short week once in a while. I feel like it happens a lot in like January, February, with like President's Day and all the Indigenous People Day and all that. So it's nice to get just a random Monday off here.
0: I spent $150 getting my Red Oak barbecue refurbished, putting a new bottom on it, and I can't believe how long it's been. It's been probably a year and a half since I cooked Red Oak barbecue. Now, I've done barbecue over charcoal, and I have a gas grill, too, but I only use that for, like, hamburgers and hot dogs. I don't put anything of substance over the propane. Over the weekend, man, I had that thing. It was almost like the hitching post where you light the next day's fire with the coals from the previous day's fire.
1: Sure, sure.
0: Not quite literally because I didn't have such a giant fire, but I lit it 2 out of the 3 day weekend, and that was pretty damn cool. I liked it.
1: I like it too.
0: And that tri-tip from Spencer's, the USDA Prime, it's still on sale today, by the way. It's under $7 a pound.
1: That's worth it.
0: I don't know how they do that right now, to be honest with you. Seriously, beef is so expensive right now. And to get USDA Prime tries for under $7 a pound, yes, please.
1: Pretty legit.
0: Yeah, and I have friends in Lompoc, too, that were singing his praises because, you know, they're open in Lompoc now.
1: Those are praises to be sung.
0: Morgan Wallen, Dylan Scott coming up, some Josh Ross, too. 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

0: Jillian Scott's.
1: It's my girl.
0: It's his girl. Don't mess with her.
1: Yeah. Sunny Country. Hey, it's Jesse and Jay.
0: What's going on?
1: Not a lot of.
0: Not a lot.
1: Living the dream. Not a lot.
0: It was rhetorical anyway.
1: Well, whatever. Whatever.
0: There
1: what
0: is stuff
1: are
0: going
1: odds?
0: On. We've got Universal Studios Hollywood Halloween Horror Nights. That's going on.
1: Boy, that's too scary for me.
0: We got Dustin Lynch tickets. That's going on. Bert Kreischer ticket. That's going on. We got a lot going on.
1: Boy.
0: And
1: it's
0: going
1: to be good.
0: Before long, I mean, it won't be long. You know, Halloween's right around the corner. Austie Posty's going to be Stewie
1: don't
0: Griffin.
1: Don't say it. Oh, okay. I thought you were going to say Austie Posty's going to be one right after Halloween.
0: November 15th.
1: 18th.
0: Is that his birth? 18th?
1: Yeah, okay. I was like, do I call him out?
0: I wanted you to call me. I wanted you to correct me so I can now store it correctly.
1: Well, 8 is my favorite number, so just remember 18.
0: Okay.
1: Yeah.
0: I thought it was November 15th. I might have it in my calendar wrong.
1: 11-18.
0: More of the Central Coast Best Country is on the way next.
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1: 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Good morning.
2: It's funny because she loves how you look in the rearview mirror, dude.
1: Boss Quilisha.
2: Wouldn't want to be you.
1: Silly antenna.
2: Not silly at all. I'm pragmatic and realistic.
1: Are you one of those people who, like, digs through your fast food bag the second you get to the window to make sure everything is correct?
2: No.
1: Or do you drive away and care about the people behind you?
2: Generally, because I go to In-N-Out and Chick-fil-A almost exclusively, and they never get it wrong.
1: Yeah, that's true.
2: It just feels that way anyway. But one thing I do, like if I get breakfast from Chick-fil-A, they put the tater tots at the bottom of the bag because it creates like a little foundation for the rest of the food, and I have to get those out instantly and crack the top on it because I want crunchy. And if I go to Raising Cane's, as soon as they give me the chicken, before I even pull away, I crack open that clamshell thing to let the steam out because I'm kind of anal about that. But no, I don't. I'll be happy to be the guy to circle back and walk into the lobby and go, "Hey, dude.
1: Excuse me.
2: WTF."
1: Well, coming up, I'm going to tell you what the worst drive-thru is. The company that was rated to make the most mistakes.
2: Okay. Here comes Luke Combs in the meantime on

0: Sunny Country 102.5. It's Jesse and Jay. Good morning.
1: Kojo and the painter.
0: C to the O, it's Kojo. Okay, so we were just talking about making mistakes at a drive-thru. Do you check all your items? Do you check and make sure everything is good before? Or do you just drive away, figure it out?
1: I generally don't because it's usually me by myself.
0: Yeah.
1: And they can't mess that up.
0: So, bad news, horrendous news, terrible news. Of all the drive-thrus, guess which one got voted the worst at making mistakes?
1: I don't know.
0: Taco Bell.
1: Oh, Taco
0: Devastating
1: Bell.
0: News for me.
1: Yeah, not
0: for
1: me. Because I prefer real Mexican food.
0: Okay. Taco Bell was voted the worst, botching 15% of the orders that come through the drive-thru.
1: If I lived in Indianapolis, Indiana, or Minnesota, or Chicago, or someplace that wasn't known for Mexican food, I'd definitely be a Taco Bell fan. But not to bash on Taco Bell, I'm not a Del Taco guy either. I'm a 805 Tacos. I'm a Taco Roco. I'm a Mexican restaurant.
0: But then you have to get out of the car.
1: No, you got that drive-thru one in Santa Rita. It's pretty good.
0: Wendy's and Dunkin', they're the runners-up. They both mess up 13% of the orders.
1: Huh. Dunkin', what do people, they do have food. I always just think donuts, but you can get like sandwiches and stuff there.
0: Yeah, Burger King and Raising Cane's are next.
1: What? Raising Cane's? They only sell chicken strips. How do they mess
0: that up? They have like two menu items.
1: It's one menu item, and they just have different quantities.
0: Like, what about first place? Who do you think got first? It's actually a tie.
1: I'll bet it's Chick-fil-A or In-N-Out.
0: Chick-fil-A and McDonald's.
1: Well, McDonald's. Yeah, because In-N-Out's not national, so it wouldn't end up on the poll.
0: Yeah. KFC and Arby's.
1: I ate at McDonald's the other day.
0: Did you?
1: Yeah.
0: And?
1: It was good. I mean, it wasn't great, but it was what you expected.

0: expect? It's the same thing it's been for 40, 50 years. You know, the fries were decent. The hamburger tasted like, you know, it is what it is.
1: Can you guess the riskiest bet in fast food? What is the single most cited failure in the entire study?
0: The ice cream machine.
1: Close. Ice.
0: Ice.
1: Asking for no ice.
0: Really?
1: If you get a drink with no ice, 28% of the time that gets messed up.
0: Because most of them are automated.
1: It's so routine.
0: Yeah.
1: It's such a, like, ice, drink, lid, straw. Ice, drink, lid, straw.
0: And I think most of the time people aren't doing it because they don't want the beverages cold, that they want more product.
1: Soda.
0: It's like, come on, dude.
1: I'll add my own ice.
0: I like the ice because, generally speaking, if I'm eating from a Chill Can Puke drive-through place, I'm on the road. Like, I'm not going to eat at that place when I'm in town. Like, I can eat at another restaurant.
1: Mm-hmm.
0: But if I'm traveling and you have to get off the freeway and you want to get right back on, I like to have the ice because it gives me something to crunch on for miles to come after the beverage is gone. Seriously. And I get a big one.
1: Sure.
0: I get a large one.
1: Sure. Yeah, no, I'm with you.
0: I'm a nice cruncher. But Jesse loves the little ice nuggets.
1: Oh, most people do.
0: Most people do. In fact, they're selling those machines in Costco now. But I like them,
1: too.
0: I got
1: one when I was pregnant.
0: Did you?
1: All I wanted was crushed ice. So I ordered it at one of those crushed ice machines.
0: Oh, nice. And it works well?
1: Yeah, it works really well.
0: I love it. Well, that's not as good for me. I must admit I do like it. And by the way, the lemonade at Chick-fil-A, off the hook. It's so good. And they've got this, I don't know what it's called, passion fruit lemonade right now. A frosted passion fruit lemonade at Chick-fil-A is the best beverage I've tasted in decades.
1: Really?
0: So good.
1: Wow.
0: In fact, I want one right now. Zach Top on the way with South Obscenity next.
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0: 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Hi, we're Jesse and Jay.
1: John Morgan getting help from his friend like that, Jason Aldean. Sunny Country 102.5.
0: Hey.
1: What's up? Dan and Shay are playing up at Shoreline Amphitheater in a couple of weeks. I'm tempted to go, but I don't know if I have a four-hour drive in me for Dan and Shay. I don't know. Maybe.
0: Yeah, why not?
1: I mention it because I see we've got them coming up in a couple of weeks.
0: I like Dan and Shay.
1: I do, too, and I'll bet they play a hell of a show.
0: Yeah, Dan actually posted a picture of him and his dog from when the dog was, like, 3 months old and went all the way through. So he was like, it was a picture of him and his dog and all of them, and it was like 28 and 3 months old, 29 and 1 year old, 20, you know, all the way through. And then
1: cool.
0: It got up to 13 years old, his sweet baby dog.
1: Aww.
0: It was such a cool little, like, photo montage thing. I scrolled through every single one.
1: Aww.
0: And you just watched this dog go from a puppy to a senior.
1: It's adorable.
0: I know.
1: It's hard to, that's one of the things that's tough about being pet parents is that their life is so much shorter than ours. We only get them for a little while. I saw a meme that was really moving to me, and it said, while you're part of their life, you're their entire life.
0: Mm-hmm.
1: You're part of their world, you're their entire world.
0: It's really sweet.
1: It's, yeah.
0: Aw, Samantha Sheldon and Sam.
1: I know. Well, thanks for remembering Sam. All right, Dan and Shay is on the way. Or should I say are on the way? Because it's two of them. My grammar teacher.
0: Shay's and
1: over.
0: Dan.
1: She's rolling over in her grave right now.
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0: This hour of Jay and Jesse in the Morning is brought to you

0: Jesus.
1: So I do. I need somebody.
0: Sunny Country. Hi, it's Jesse and Jay. That really is a good message to remember.
1: I'm saying so.
0: I'm saying so. Hi, me. Right here in the back. It is a good message, though. You know, there was somebody recently that I went to high school with that had to go through a lot of loss in his own life, and he ended up just taking his own.
1: Yeah.
0: And while I, you know, hadn't talked to him in probably 15 years, it's still just, you know, I was on his Facebook page, and all these people are like, I should have just called. I should have stopped by. I should have come by. And whether or not he said so or not, you know, it's like, I just hope that we can all recognize patterns that are sad in other people's lives. That's what that song is about, you know, the Dan and Shay one.
1: I didn't know that. I just said she saw the light bulb going off over my head because I'm one of these passive listeners that I don't really listen for the message until it like hits me in the face like it just did. I thought they were talking about if you need somebody, if you need someone to be in love with, say so. So that's why I was being joking, like, I need to. I didn't mean it like that. Don't worry about me. I'm not. You ain't getting off that easy.
0: Well, there was their friend Ben Vaughn. Do you remember him? Warner Chappell Publishing?
1: No.
0: Oh, okay, so he was very, very well known with Dan and Shay and a lot of other people. When he ended his life, a lot of celebrities reached out, you know, posted about it and said, dang, like, we should have been there. So they wrote that song for him.
1: Well, oftentimes, it's not like they're going to say so. You have to pick up on the signals, you know? Like, they're not going
0: to... It's hard for people to reach out.
1: No doubt.
0: Well, so say, so even if you don't, you know, they're not verbally saying so, recognize it and just be there for your people.
1: There you go.
0: You never know what other people are going through. It's a good reminder to have compassion.
1: Yeah, I'm going to have to listen to that song more carefully.

0: Sunny Country 102.5, Tim McGraw, a real good man. Hi. Jesse and Jay.
1: What's up?
0: It's already after 8. Where's the time go? Where do you go?
1: And I hope we had a wonderful Labor Day weekend, and we kind of did. Both of us were a little bit busy, but I chilled yesterday and had some Sophie time, which is nice. And I'm looking forward to fall, actually. Not like we get fall really much in California, but you know, I'm a New England boy, so my internal clock still says fall, and the leaves change around here. I said that to my son. We were in, I forget where, Buellton or something, a year or two ago, and all the leaves were changing, and I'm like, that's kind of looks like New England. It's true.
0: I know. I don't know that I've ever experienced a legitimate fall.
1: Foliage, yeah.
0: Yeah.
1: It's nice. You know, for me, with my memories, you know, I was born in Anaheim. I'm a native, and I've been here longer than I lived back there. But I spent 20-some-odd years of my life in New England, and it's more than just the leaves changing. You know, there's a vibe that you can't quite put your finger on.
0: Like you see the scarves and gloves come out?
1: Yes, and fireplace chimneys start billowing smoke, and you smell the pines.
0: And people probably start having dinner at 5:30 or 6 rather than 8.
1: Yeah. But also, there's something about fall that kind of, you know, it's like the season of romance. Everybody feel, you know, love is
0: falling
1: everywhere.
0: Falling in love.
1: Yeah, yeah. It just, there's something special about it. I know that sounds cheesy, and I'm surrendering my dude card here to have my listeners right now. But it's true, man. I just, there's something about the change of season that you know, it just feels right. So my sister invited me to go back to Newport for Thanksgiving, and I'm toying with the idea of doing it, but yeah, I don't know. I think I'd rather just stay here and save the money.
0: Maybe like for your, how old are you?
1: Too old.
0: Yeah.
1: 62.
0: Yeah, so 65. Do it for that.
1: If I'm still around.
0: Shut up.
1: I'm telling you.
0: I'm going to punch you in the ear.
1: Well, guess what? When she's my age, she'll know what I'm talking about.
0: Stop.
1: Ask your dad.
0: Stop.
1: Lainey Wilson's on the way. Brantley Gilbert, too. I could take or leave him, but a lot of people are down with Brantley. I'm not trying to be a jerk about it, but I just, you know, to me, it's more than the music. You have to be a good person, too, and Brantley's kind of a punk. There you go. I said it.
0: Okay.
1: And he has, you know, brass knuckles on his mic stand. It's like, come on, dude. I get it. You're a tough guy. You know, whatever.
0: I'm not saying that because he could beat you up. I know it. I'm not saying anything.
1: He could beat me up with his mic stand.
0: Yep. I'm not saying nothing.
1: They're illegal in all 50 states, but yet he wants to weld one to his mic stand. So it's like, come on, bro. Whatever. But Bottoms Up's a great tune. We'll play for in a bit.
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0: Sunny Country. Hi, it's Jesse and Jay. Take 20. Hi. Okay. Songs of the summer. Top five. I know. These were the top five songs of this year.
1: It's not really over.
0: It's after Labor Day.
1: Yeah.
0: It's over-ish.
1: Mm-hmm.
0: Any guesses? There are five of them, and I have full confidence that you know one.
1: Okay.
0: Any thoughts? Song of the summer. Yes. One of them is country. And this is the one I have full confidence that you can guess.
1: Choosing Texas.
0: She's from Texas, I can tell. Yep. Number two, Ariana Grande, I Hate That I Made You Love Me.
1: Hmm.
0: You know it?
1: No.
0: Rain Me In, Sam Fender and Olivia Dean.
1: Nope.
0: The Shakira and Burna Boy song, Day Day.
1: Mm-mm.
0: Spin That by Young Miami.
1: No.
0: I'm great then, because I had full confidence you knew one of them, and in fact you did. Good job, Jay Turner.
1: Well, that one was simple. Like, you could have asked someone that just woke up from a coma. And they'd have done that.
0: Spotify also noted, this actually surprised me, that the most streamed song of the summer is Hate That I Made You Love Me, not Choosing Texas.
1: Huh.
0: I hate that I made you love me. Now you get it, right? Because my voice sounds just like Ariana Grande's?
1: No.
0: No?
1: So here's my reality, and I'm not complaining at all. But unless it's on Sophie's radar,
0: sure,
1: on the pop side of the world, even though I'm on Coast 104.5, like I do a top 40 show, but I'm not, you know, I only know what we're playing.
0: Sure.
1: Which is Miley Cyrus and Chappell Roan and, you know, Maroon 5 and REO Speedwagon, you know. But if Sophie's not influencing me and her friends that are, you know, sophomores in high school, for me, I'm hip to Olivia Dean, Chappell Roan.
0: Yeah, but I can't imagine you're the guy that's seeking out the new Ariana Grande record.
1: No, that's my point.
0: Yeah.
1: No, but if it were on Sophie's radar, if Sophie were over the moon on that song, then I would definitely know it.
0: For sure, yeah. Because
1: I never heard of Conan Gray before, but she, you know, I know every song he does now.
0: Aw.
1: And Role Model. I mean, who didn't like Sally? You know, that was an infectious tune. But his new record that just came out, I've listened to it dozens of times since it came out 3 weeks ago, and it's a really good record. In fact, I'm taking her down to see him at the Greek.
0: Do you think that'll change when she has her own car?
1: Absolutely.
0: Yeah. So because she's playing it in the car with her. Yeah.
1: It's 100% what it is. And I pick her up from her mom's house in Paso Robles every Friday, so we have an hour drive, and, you know, she's got Apple CarPlay on the dashboard, so she's like, Dad, I'm taking over. Okay.
0: Aw, DJ Sophie.
1: You know what's so funny, too, is like, I asked her a question and she gave me the index finger, like, hold that thought for a second.
0: Hold, please.
1: Hold, please. And I was like, it was during the portion of one of Role Model songs, and I said, how many times have you heard this song? Like,
0: yeah, but you never talk over the best part, Jay Turner.
1: That's my, okay, well, clearly Jesse would have known that girl power.
0: Yeah.
1: She shut me down. And I was going to ask her if she wanted to you want to go to Jersey Mike's, or you want to, and then she's like, okay, Dad, what were you going to
0: ask? Yeah, ask her
1: like,
0: in 30 seconds.
1: And then I gave her the index finger, like, hold that thought.
0: Yeah.
1: Oh, gosh. But I think the one that I've discovered the most from Sophie was Chappell Roan. I had no really idea who she was. And this was way before Hot to Go. And, like, she was playing Chappell Roan a couple years ago.
0: Gotcha.
1: And, of course, Chappell's one of those artists that is controversial because, you know, oh, my God, she's
0: edgy,
1: progressive and edgy. Like,
0: yeah,
1: whatever.
0: Yeah. Just like Lady Gaga was.
1: And Aerosmith was, and Alice Cooper was. And, you know, from my generation, they said the Beatles were. Like, what? The Beatles?
0: And Elvis.
1: Oh, well, Elvis was just the hip shaking.
0: Yeah.
1: That's because all the girls were going crazy, and the dads of the 50s they didn't want their children. Don't, what do you mean you're looking at him and anything other than a singer? You should be looking at Frank Sinatra, whatever. Frank Sinatra had that crooner thing, too.
0: I definitely feel like I'm in that phase, though, where I'm not as familiar with the popular music, you know? Mm-hmm. Like, I don't, it's not what I listen to. I still listen to Ja Rule and Ashanti, 2002, yeah. What's up?
1: Well, whenever I hear Return of the Mac anywhere, I always think of Jesse.
0: My favorite song. But it's like, I'm sure once Austin's older and I start getting exposed to young music, then I'll be cool again, but I'm not.
1: I know.
0: Or I'll be the opposite of cool. I'll be out there, you know? But, like, all the boy band songs, nope.
1: I'm actually very grateful. I know I've said it before. I'm pretty lucky so far that Sophie likes music that I like. Like, it seems it's melodic. It's fun.
0: Yeah.
1: The Role Model album is great. It's something Chuck. I forget the name of his album, but it's really, really good.
0: Well, imagine if she was into, like, screamo.
1: Well, that's what I mean. That's what I'm talking about.

0: I'm not into it.
1: Yeah, that'd be hard to hear.
2: And by the way, I was a little out of the demo too, but you know, back in the 90s when all my friends were into Pantera and Korn, and I'm like, that's not entertaining to me.
1: Mm-mm.
2: I don't want to be yelled at. If I want to be yelled at, I'll go...
1: Call my mom.
2: Yeah. Thanks for intercepting me. Anyway.
1: Anywho. Well, there it is. Songs of the Summer. Hate That It Made You Love Me, Ariana Grande.
2: Okay. And didn't you say she's in the new movie? What?
1: Yeah, the Meet the Fockers movie.
2: Oh, yeah. That'll be funny.
1: Mm-hmm.
2: When does that open? Probably Thanksgiving?
1: Yeah, Thanksgiving Day.
2: They always make us wait till Thanksgiving because they assume, and it's true, like people eat the turkey and then they're like, what do you want to do? Let's go to the movies.
1: Yeah.
2: You'll actually have to find a seat on Thanksgiving.
1: It's true.
2: Now you just go in and sit anywhere.
1: Hello.
2: Hudson Westbrook on the way for you in just a couple of moments. Also, sooner than that, Luke Combs, some Scotty McCreary, and maybe you want to hear something.
1: 805-925-5760.
2: It's 805-925-KSNI. 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
1: It's not Scotty McCreary, it's Scotty McCreary.
0: Oh, sorry.
1: McCreary!
0: It's the Blowfish of the Hooties.
1: Try and get through with that in Scotland. Did you call me McCreary? You daft. It's McCreary.
0: I don't know. I think you'd be okay with McCreary.
1: I'm but sure. What do Scotty, I know? Scotty's fine. He don't care.
0: Okay, so we all thought, oh, thank goodness, we don't have to pay for cable anymore, right? When all these streaming services and stuff came out. Jay Turner, streaming prices have jumped more than 3 times the rate of inflation.
1: Yeah, I don't do it.
0: Apple TV launched in 2020.

0: a month for all of them. Now it's $151 a month.
1: Yeah.
0: I mean, that's the same thing as cable at this point.
1: Mm-hmm.
0: And when you do, like, you know, the one service at a time and alternate, like, do Apple TV until you're caught up on all that stuff, and then switch over and go to Prime, whatever. Like, that's the only thing we can afford these days.
1: That's what I do.
0: One or two at a time. We're not made out of Bitcoin, people. Bitcoin doesn't grow on trees.
1: I have YouTube, but I don't pay for it, so there's ads, and it's annoying.
0: Mm-hmm.
1: And I have Netflix, which I do pay for, but I hardly watch, so I don't know.
0: I only have Hulu, and that's all I watch, because that's all I need is Family Guy. I love Family Guy.
1: Do they even make new episodes of Family Guy stuff?
0: They are? They do. But I just, like, you know, when I'm in whatever, I just go and search on Hulu season 8. Let's see what's going on in season 8. And then I'll go to season 17. And I just bounce all around. I like shows where it doesn't matter if you missed the last one.
1: I'm pretty lucky that my daughter doesn't care. Like, she did ask. She's like, Dad, do we still have Netflix? I'm like, yes, you do. But she really doesn't care that we don't have cable anymore. And by the way,
0: I think most people don't. I mean, you know, it's not like she's used to cable shows. She wants to go on and watch exactly what she wants to watch when she wants to watch it with no ads.
1: I used to complain when I did have cable that, you know, I've got all these channels and nothing to watch. Like, I'd go through and I'm like,
0: Much junk TV out there.
1: I don't know. I ought to get out, and every time I want to sit into the couch and watch cable, I should go play pickleball or do something to get my heart rate up.
0: Go fly a kite.
1: that's an aerobic exercise.
0: Go ride a bike?
1: She's just been trying to tell me to go fly a kite.
0: Go fly a kite.
1: You know where go fly a kite came from, right?
0: Actually, I don't.
1: Because you couldn't say what you wanted to say.
0: G-F-Y-S.
1: Yes. Go fly a kite. Kind of like shut the front door.
0: Yeah. H-E double hockey sticks.
1: I actually had a DJ once that actually said that, Rob Reynolds. Oh, he was on the air, and I walked down the hall like, really, dude? H-E double hockey stick. You know, Rodney Atkins has a song with that word in it. Like, you're going through, and I can't say it. I'm like, whatever. Are you afraid of ticking off your grandmother that died 20 years ago? Imagine if Rodney Atkins, if you're going through H-E double hockey sticks, just keep going.
0: No.
1: Come on, man. Yeah. By the way, if you believe in heaven, you have to believe in
0: H-E double hockey sticks.
1: Hell. I said it. Sue me.
0: I will be doing the show alone from this point forward.
1: I'm ready to retire.
0: Turner just cussed on the radio.
1: I'm ready. I'm 62. I could take my social right now.
0: Lucky ducky.
1: I don't want to. I'm holding out for 3 more years.
0: There you go.
1: Although I should have. I get mixed reviews on what's the right thing to do. Thing is, if I retired today, I could still do the morning show, by the way.
0: Yeah, you could. Part-time.
1: Part-time.
0: Mm-hmm.
1: I just couldn't do the rest of the stuff.
0: Right.
1: And then Jesse, we would go hang with Keith Urban and Carrie Underwood and all that. I already do.
0: We just don't call you.
1: It's kind of true, though.
0: I kid.
1: Riley Green's on the way for you. Also, Nate Smith, some Hudson Westbrook. Maybe you want to hear something. 805-925-5764.
0: Call it. Text it. 805-925-KSNI.
1: Jesse, I got a question for you. It's not rhetorical. What would you think if we, right here, right now, started doling out a couple Barbecue Fest tickets?
0: I think we should do it.
1: All right, let's get the kazoos out.
0: The Barbecue Festival, Pioneer Park, next weekend. No, there's one more in between. The 19th.
1: Yeah.
0: So not this coming weekend, but the following.
1: So let's be clear. The Barbecue Festival admission is free. You can go out and watch the bands and do all that stuff you want to do.
0: Mm-hmm.
1: If you want to participate in the tastings and stuff, you need to have a ticket to do the tastings, and that's what we're doing here.
0: Yes, you can choose. We're going to let you choose if you want to go on Saturday for the barbecue tasting or on Sunday for the beer tasting.
1: You pick the ticket.
0: Yes. Obviously, you have to be over 21 for the beer one.
1: I think that's the one I would pick.
0: Okay.
1: And cool. It's the Sunday next.
0: Yeah, the 20th.
1: Okay.
0: 9:20. So let us know. Call us. 805-925-5764.
1: All right. 805-925-KSNO. There's one. We'll take the first caller, which is already ringing, and then we'll take, like, the 20th caller. So the first winner is already on the line. I just got to shut up and answer. So 805-925-5764. Whoever's ringing through right now, you're going.
0: Well, 805-925-5764.
1: Now they're all lit up.
0: Yeah.
1: All right. First and the 25th caller going to pick the ticket for Barbecue Fest. More of the Central Coast Best Country is next.
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1: Got a girl from the south side, got braids in her hair. First time I seen her walk by, and I about fell up on my chair.

0: He didn't say loser. I mean, there's not much difference between a liar and a loser.
1: Well,
0: but
1: a liar's a loser for sure.
0: Yes.
1: Yeah. You know, the thing about lying is it just gets easier all the time. So people that are comfortable lying, it's because that's what they do on the norm. Like, for some people, a lying is difficult. Like, you can see it in their eyes. Are you being...
0: They're all sweaty and their face is all red.
1: Yeah. And here's the other thing. And my dad taught me this years ago, my stepdad. He said, if you never tell a lie, you don't have to remember what you said. And that's true.
0: Mm-hmm.
1: Because if it's true, you should just be able to say, oh, no.
0: You should be able to recall that fact as a fact.
1: Right.
0: Yeah.
1: Not, oh, what did I say I did? No. Liar.
0: See, what happened was...
1: You ain't nothing but a lua.
0: A lua. A lua.
1: A lua. No, that sounds too Hawaiian. It might be nice. Like, that might be a good thing in Hawaii. A lua. Oh, no, that's luau.
0: Yeah.
1: I know, I'm not crazy about
0: that's
1: luau.
0: That's pork. Yeah.
1: and poi? What is that? Blech.
0: Yeah, I don't know.
1: Yeah, I went to, Liz and I went to a luau in Maui, and everybody was like, oh, you got to go to a luau. And the entertainment was cool. The fire dances were cool and stuff, but the food, yeah, not so much.
0: Yeah, well, to them, I mean, that probably, a hotel, you know, luau for tourists is probably quite different than what a local might do.
1: Totally.
0: If locals even do that, that might be like
1: it's like locals
0: thing.
1: Saying, I'm going to Disneyland.
0: Exactly. Yeah.
1: Although I do remember we spent good money on the luau and I was hungry afterwards. I'm like, I got to order room service. She's like, we just came from a luau. I'm like, yeah. Are you hungry? She's like, actually, I am. So we got room service and it was all good.
0: There you go.
1: All right. More of the Central Coast Best Country is next.
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0: Bailey Zimmerman, religiously. Sunny Country, hi, it's Jesse and Jay. How are y'all?
1: He's playing Boots and Booze with Rodney Atkins just a couple of weeks down in Ventura. We have tickets for you to win for that. So if you're a Bailey Z fan, keep it right here.
0: Yeah.
1: We do not, however, have tickets for you to see this guy because I don't even think he's touring right now.
0: Is he not? No idea. If he is, he's not in California.
1: Not around here.

0: It's Tucker Wetmore, Sunny Country Hayes, Jesse and Jay. It's called Who Told You That?
1: I'd be like, I can't remember who told me it, but I heard it. It's got to be true.
0: Oh, gosh.
1: The internet told me that.
0: The most popular beer in America. It's arguably one with the least flavor. Any thoughts?
1: Natural, Miller Ultra Light.
0: What? I feel like you mixed three different titles of beer together. Is maybe. Miller Ultra Light a thing?
1: I don't know if it's Miller Ultra Light. Michelob Ultra Light.
0: You're correct. Yeah. It's Michelob Ultra.
1: I was just confusing the manufacturers, yeah. Because it's like 90
0: there's
1: calories.
0: Miller Light, and then there's Michelob Ultra. Yeah.
1: Miller Light was the original light beer.
2: MGD.
1: Yeah, and it was their slogan back in the day was great taste, less filling. It wasn't about calories.
0: That won't fill you up.
1: Yeah, it wasn't about the calories. It was about not being.
0: Yeah, just all bloated and gross.
1: I have a friend who drinks Michelob Ultra Light almost exclusively, and it is like drinking water.
0: Yeah, you just say, "Can I have an Ultra?" that's the thing.
1: Yeah,
0: it's very
1: ultra.
0: Popular.
1: Yeah.
0: Second most popular, Bud Light, then Stella.
1: How did Bud Light stay popular after the Kid Rock thing? I wonder. Well, doesn't he have more influence than that? Blowing up the Bud Light. You remember that shot of him with the AK?
0: Because they put a rainbow on it or something.
1: Something
0: once?
1: Like that.
0: Yeah. Nah, get over it.
1: the world did.
0: Stella is 3, Budweiser's 4, Guinness is 5.
1: Stella Artois.
0: What about the least popular beer? The worst sales?
1: Keystone.
0: That's number 1. That's number 5. Keystone is 5.
1: Number 5 in popular?
0: In least popular.
1: Oh, yeah, okay.
0: Like, it's a little more popular than this one.
1: Gosh, I would say PBR, but PBR is actually pretty popular.
0: They got a following.
1: Yeah.
0: Yeah, it's actually Milwaukee's Best Ice.
1: Never heard of it.
0: Yeah.
1: I'm not a beer.
0: I thought it was going to be some like pumpkin spice double IPA or something. But the second least popular is Harp.
1: Yeah.
0: Harp.
1: Harp Ale. It's from Ireland.
0: Oh, actually, that's not true. I can picture it. Yeah. And then Sierra Nevada. That surprises me.
1: Really?
0: Yeah.
1: Least popular.
0: Mm-hmm.
1: I love Sierra Nevada.
0: Yeah, a lot of people do.
1: So, I don't drink beer often, but when I do, I like something that has character and body and stuff. And I like, for a Pilsner, I like Heineken because it's just tried and tested. And it's for a long time, Heineken was the best-selling beer on the planet.
0: Is that right?
1: Oh, yeah. For years. Before the craft beer craze happened.
0: Sure.
1: Heineken was just like, it was the rich guy's, you know, Bud.
0: Yeah, you have to kind of drink it with your pinky up a little
1: bit. Well, it tasted better. It just, you know, better than Bud, in my opinion. But, like, I like a stout. Like, I got like a Guinness at a pub, you know. But, I don't know. I'm not so down with flavorless beer. If you're going to go through the trouble and
0: right. Like, if you're going to have that, just have water.
1: You know what I like to do when I go out to a place? Blast is a good example. Because they have so many beers, I'll get a flight. You know, I can't decide on what to do. Oh, let me get a flight of beers and let the bartender pick. Here, I want it to go from light to dark and give me a you know, in between.
0: Okay.
1: And then you find one that you like, and then you're like, okay, I'll have a pint of this one. Do a flight. In fact, flights are so popular, there's a restaurant in Memphis, Tennessee called Flight, and it's not just beer. Everything on the menu is a flight. So if you order...
0: Oh, that's cool. It's kind of like taste. Yeah.
1: Exactly. If you order an appetizer of an artichoke, you get it like 5 different ways. If you order the calamari, it comes 5 different ways. Like, it's a flight of calamari.
0: That's cool.
1: Yeah, it was very cool. It's expensive and bougie, but it was fun.
0: Yeah.
1: You know, first indicator of cloth napkins. You know, the cloth napkins set it off.
0: Cloth napkins? Can't afford it.
1: Cloth napkins and a hostess? Yeah, I'm out.
0: Yeah.
1: A salmon what? You're a what? Salmon, yay! All right, more of the Central Coast Best Country on the way.
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0: sounds like a Chris Stapleton song to me, and it never will not. Sunny Country, hey, it's Jesse and Jay. It's actually Luke Combs. But can't you just picture that vibe being Stapleton's? Freezing something.
1: I guess, yeah.
0: So much to me.
1: She's analytical to this morning. Yeah, there you go. Yeah, there you go.
0: Remember back in the day when you were allowed to say farewell to your loved one at the airport by walking them all the way to the gate?
1: Yes.
0: And then it feels like a lifetime ago, but almost 25 years ago at 9/11, they eliminated that.
1: Yep.
0: You can't get in past security at all.
1: Right.
0: Well, those days might be coming back.
1: Why?
0: TSA has launched Gateside by TSA PreCheck. It's kind of a pilot program allowing approved non-ticketed visitors to pass through security at 13 different U.S. airports.
1: I'm opposed to it, and I'll tell you why.
0: Okay.
1: Because, yeah, it sounds insensitive, but when I dropped someone off at the airport, now I don't have to go sit at the gate with them for an hour. I could just be like, you know, I'd hang with you, but TSA won't let me pass.
0: I wish I could.
1: Yeah, like, no.
0: Shucks. I got nothing to do all day, too.
1: Well, you might have pre-check, but I don't, so I can't. I'm going to have to leave you here. I prefer it if they'd be like, you can't even go into the terminal. You can't even go in. You can't get out of your car without a ticket. I'm like, yeah, I'm going to drop you off at check-in.
2: So, yeah, wouldn't want
0: to
2: be.
0: If you want to be one of the non-ticketed visitors, you still have to go through screening. You have to apply through TSA and receive a gateside pass 1 to 3 days before arriving at the airport. You also must have a TSA pre-check or a known traveler number.
1: Yeah.
0: And then you go through pre-check screening lane with your ID. So if you think this is a great idea, it's only happening at a few 13 airports. So they have like Columbus, Ohio, Dallas-Fort Worth, Indianapolis, Detroit. I just think this is going to make lines longer.
1: Mm-hmm.
0: I mean, that's going to add to the lines, right?
1: Yeah. And by the way, for what? To sit at the gate? Like, give me a break.
0: The only thing I think this is acceptable for is if you have a child flying or, like, elderly handicapped passengers.
1: Yeah, yeah. Maybe that's what they're thinking, is that they do make a few hoops to jump through.
0: Yeah.
1: So if it's important enough for you to escort your elderly grandparent or your infant child or whatever.
0: Yeah.
1: Or
0: you're sending a 5-year-old has to fly solo for some reason.
1: Yeah.
0: Then yes, I want to sit with them and wait.

0: and then it's worth jumping through the hoops. But Jesse, if I drop you off on Thursday night or this week, nah, I'm kicking you and Justin off at the curb. Seriously, you don't want me in there.
1: I need you to carry my bags.
0: Nope, they have porters for that. Sky Cap. I just dated myself. Nobody knows what
1: I'm saying. I had no idea. I just chose to give you a courtesy laugh.
0: It's true. That was the deal back in the day. In fact, airlines prefer that you do that now, that you check at the curb and then it just goes through. It just takes away from the clutter at the counter.
1: Sure.
0: All those kiosks, people that walk past the kiosk to go get a printed boarding pass, I'm like, what are you doing? It's 2026.
1: I like the printed ones for my souvenirs. If it's a fun trip, you know, if it's a memorable one.
0: There you go. We'll make this weekend a memorable one.
1: Yeah.
0: You leaving?
1: I am. I'm going out.
0: I'm going
1: to Washington/Oregon.
0: Is Osti a good flyer? I know he's been on a flight.
1: He did great on his first flight.
0: Yeah, cool.
1: So what we're doing is, you know, we're going to Nashville soon. So we did a quick flight to San Diego, see how he goes. And then this flight's going to be maybe an hour and a half, 2 hours.
0: See how that one goes.
1: And then we'll do the 6-hour one. And then next year we'll be ready for Europe.
0: Nice.
1: I don't know if we will be. I don't have any money for Europe.
0: All right, sit tight. More of the Central Coast Best Country on the way.
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0: Let's go, says Tyler Hubbard.
1: It's exactly what we're going to do right now.
0: Right now, it's time to go.
1: Mm-hmm.
0: Sweet.
1: Yes, have a great rest of your day.
0: Okay.
1: And we'll see you back here for hump day.
0: All right.
1: Yay, yay.
0: Fair enough. We do have plenty to do this week. We've got Barbecue Fest tickets to dole out, Bailey Zimmerman tickets, Dustin.
1: You know what
0: Hood
1: else
0: tickets.
1: We have? Universal Studios Hollywood Haunted Horror Nights.
0: Gold. They have a Stranger Things maze. I don't know why they call them a maze, but a haunt. A Stranger Things haunt this year.
1: It's like, it is walking through a
0: That's
1: scary
0: a pretty
1: maze
0: big
1: thing.
0: Deal.
1: Yeah.
0: My son's trying to get me to go. I might. I don't know. He's, Dad, you would love it. Probably, but I'm old. Old and crotchety. We'll leave you with Brad on Sunny Country. See ya.

0: 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More of your favorites are coming up.
1: Co Wetzel featuring Ella Langley. Jaden. How'd you get so jaded? Langley featuring Morgan Wallen.

0: 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I Can't Love You Anymore.
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0: 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Just like Elena, All My Exes. 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

Chase Rice, Florida Georgia Line, sitting here drinking beer, talking God, amen, and probably discussing the fact that Florida Georgia Line's getting back together on stage next year.

Chris Stapleton, White Horse, Sunday Country 102.5. Yes, it's a Tuesday, but that's not all it is today. 4-day work week kicking off. Gotta love that. It's also National Star Trek Day today. So live long and prosper. They call

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Dreary with Hootie and the Blowfish, a.k.a. 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

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Big news with Lainey today. She's going to be hosting the annual Country Music Association Awards, the CMAs, for a third year in a row. That'll happen November 18th on ABC and Disney+. Here's Luke.

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Morgan Wallen. Lies, lies, lies on Sunny Country 102.5. Were you watching any college football this past weekend? If you're watching the game with LSU, you probably saw this guy along with Laney Wilson on the sideline. Jordan Davis on Sunny Country.

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Tom Pine Never Lie on Sunny Country 102.5. But I am forgetful. And hotel rooms, forget it. I'm leaving stuff in there all the time. How about you? They just did a new study. According to hotel staff, here are the three most commonly forgotten items left behind in a hotel room. Number one, the most popular, of course, phone chargers. People always leave those there. Number two, bathing suits. That's weird. And even weirder, adult toys. How could you...

Justin Lynch, Small Town Boy, Sunny Country 102.5 is coming to concert, you know. Vita Robles Amphitheater again, and that's going to be happening on October 18th. Keep it on Sunny Country to win your tickets, as usual, of the best country concerts on the Central Coast. Stella Lefty, Boston.

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Wetmore Brunette on Sunday Country 102.5. I was just watching a video on YouTube, was it? Yeah, of his latest song. He was doing it in concert. And as he's walking up onto the stage, he waves to me, because of course I'm watching the video, so he's waving to me. And he waves at me with two fingers. Now, I don't like that. I want a full hand wave. If I'm going to get a wave, I got to have a full hand. I can't just have two fingers. It's just weird, man. Come on. Speaking of beer, according to a report, the most popular beer in America

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Eddie T. Bruish, Couldn't Change Me, Montgomery Gentry on Sunny Country 102.5. That comes off the Sunny Country text request line, which you can use, by the way, 805-925-5764. 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

Luke Combs. It's a beautiful crazy, like a dry heat. I heard lots of people saying when temperatures were hitting 100 degrees in different places across the country, but it's a dry heat. I don't care. It's still too hot. Speaking of which, a new study analyzed 182 of the biggest cities in the U.S. to determine the best places to retire, right? You want a hot place to retire. They are all in Florida, Orlando, Miami, and Tampa. Miami? Oh, man, you're going to get run over down there.

0: Megan Maroney, Am I Okay? On Sunny Country 102.5. You ready for a catfish fun and crazy fact? After, now that we're done with Labor Day, did you know that Labor Day is the end of hot dog season?
1: See, I didn't know that. It's the end of hot dog season. So I hope you got enough hot dogs over the weekend because you're done till next year.

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1: One day left in the current ad and the brand new Labor Day weekend ad breaking tomorrow at all three Spencer's Fresh Markets. Let's get John Spencer on the line to tell us all about it. How are you, John?
2: Speaking about that, I do want to invite everybody. We were sort of involved in an inaugural event with the Vintage Chevy Car Club of the Central Coast. They're having their inaugural car show at Arroyo Grande High School this Saturday between 10 and 2, and we've been sort of involved with them, helping them get that going off the thing. So if you're looking for something fun to do, that would be a great event for this Saturday as well. That's 10 to 2 at Arroyo Grande High School for the Vintage Chevy Car Club.
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2: There you go. 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
1: 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You're going to get the Harris Ranch beef, the Boar's Head meat and cheese in deli, and everybody with a green shirt on always greets you with a smile. 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

Jason Aldean, Don't Tell on Me on Sunny Country 102.5. That song was at number one for a week or two on the charts. And we've got a new number one this week, at least on the country radio airplay chart. Taylor Swift. Yeah. I knew you. I knew her. No. I knew you. I knew when. I know when. See, I can't even remember now. Here's Morgan Wallen, and I Got Better on Sunny Country 102.

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3: Mark, what are you doing?
2: I'm calling the winning play. Big savings are taking the field at Santa Maria Chrysler Dodge Jeep Ram. Martine, you want to be on the team roster?
3: I thought I was already on the team, Mark.
2: Come on, Martine. This is team savings, and we need a running back.
3: I'm not sure my knees will take that, Mark. How about a coach?
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3: Really, Mark?
2: 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Hydration is very important.
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2: Okay, Martine.
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5: One day left in the current ad and the brand new Labor Day weekend ad breaking tomorrow at all three Spencer's Fresh Markets. Let's get John Spencer on the line to tell us all about it. How are you, John?
6: Speaking about that, I do want to invite everybody. We were sort of involved in an inaugural event with the Vintage Chevy Car Club of the Central Coast. They're having their inaugural car show at Aurora Grande High School this Saturday between 10 and 2, and we've been sort of involved with them, helping them get that going off the thing. So if you're looking for something fun to do, that would be a great event for this Saturday as well. That's 10 to 2 at Aurora Grande High School for the Vintage Chevy Car Club.
5: 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I mean, how Chevy
6: there
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